Girl, you got the fatty. Wanna be calling me daddy. Top off nasty. You ain't even gotta ask me. If you wanna pull up, just to get drunk, here's the addy. Girl, you super soaking wet, can't get over it, girl, I'm ready. Can I taste your rum punch?

Don't be asking questions like an interview, cause you really know what we finna do. I ain't got a touch you, don't be feeling you. Yeah, I'm always out, but I'm in it, you. I done slept, go ahead and send me you. And he got you been, but I'ma bend you too. If you got a man, we could bend the rules. If I was your man, I'd be tending to. If you really wanna bring a friend or two, it don't matter, cause I'm bringing any two. When it comes to slizzy, I'm the general. When it comes to pretty, you the pinnacle. I'ma eat that like it's dinner too. Soon as you leave, I miss you too. 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Top five nasty. 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Get you super soaking wet, can't get over it, get on ready. 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All it took was one touch. Knock out one punch. Eat enough for lunch, lunch. Make it her a sun, sun. I just made her twice. You ain't make her once.

0: Huh? 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
1: Hey, where you going?
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1: There's some allegations as well from Suge Knight that claims that Tupac's mother, after he passed away, they had him cremated and arranged for his ashes to be smoked.
2: They were smoking on that Tupac?
1: That's what Suge Knight claims.
3: Suge be making some outrageous claims.
2: I don't think people really did that. I remember they did that in that movie, Ha Ha.
1: And then the man came back to life and was helping him cheat on the test.
2: Yeah.
1: Because he was smart, but he had passed away. I mean, this is just something crazy to even say. And to say that his mother orchestrated it, bro.
3: Come on now.
1: This trial is getting wild. I'm not even going to lie to you. We'll keep you updated as things develop.
2: That'd be a cool thing.
3: What? I'm,
2: y'all smoke on some mind if I, the time come.
1: We might start talking like JQ. They're going to say, what the hell's wrong with you?
3: We got how
1: the,
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1: we got
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1: spirit
3: hit
1: of JQ in us.
3: If you hit that JQ, how
1: oh,
3: would you
1: yeah,
3: sound?
1: Pippin, we back, baby. Oh, Shim Shimmer with the drip, so it don't trip, don't slip. They thought they could take a pimp out, but I'm still up in their mouth. Hey, thank you.
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1: 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Your boy G-Man here on 97.9 The Box. 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Number one, what are you not doing this weekend?
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1: 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All right, Diamond, we're off to a good start. 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
1: 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Did you know when it started?
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1: He was leading the moment and still going hard because we're working today, tomorrow, and on Labor Day, man.
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1: Well, for all the people that's off, enjoy time with your family, have fun, eat, drink, but keep away from that TAC.
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1: And, man, it's the Labor Day holiday weekend, man. What's some things some people can do to relax and have fun this weekend?
2: Stay home. Stay out the way because there's going to be some people like Jazz and JQ out there wrecking havoc on the streets.
3: No, we're not. You know what you should do for Labor Day? Don't do no labor. Sit back, be a pillow princess for the day. 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
3: 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Okay. You are in there, ma'am. You going to Vegas. 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
0: And Kanye West in his hometown of Chicago.
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1: There's some allegations as well from Suge Knight that claims that Tupac's mother, after he passed away, they had him cremated and arranged for his ashes to be smoked.
2: They were smoking on that Tupac?
1: That's what Suge Knight claims.
3: Suge be making some outrageous claims.
2: I don't think people really did that. I remember they did that in that movie, Ha Ha.
1: And then the man came back to life and was helping him cheat on the test.
2: Yeah.
1: Because he was smart, but he had passed away. I mean, this is just something crazy to even say. And to say that his mother orchestrated it, bro.
3: Come on now.
1: This trial is getting wild. I'm not even going to lie to you. We'll keep you updated as things develop.
2: That'd be a cool thing.
3: What? I'm,
2: y'all smoke on some mind if I, the time come.
1: We might start talking like JQ. They're going to say, what the hell's wrong with you?
3: We got how
1: the,
3: would you sound
1: we got
3: if
1: the
3: you
1: spirit
3: hit
1: of JQ in us.
3: If you hit that JQ, how
1: oh,
3: would you
1: yeah,
3: sound?
1: Pippin, we back, baby. Oh, Shim Shimmer with the drip, so it don't trip, don't slip. They thought they could take a pimp out, but I'm still up in their mouth. Hey, thank you.
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8: Hello, this is Judge Catherine Thomas, Democrat for Harris County's 184th Criminal District Court. In 2023, I became the youngest district judge elected in Texas. Under my leadership, the 184th District Court has become one of the most effective felony courts in Harris County. We've reduced backlog by 64%, moved cases faster, and helped victims and families get closure. I've also launched the first emerging adult docket. This docket is for young adults ages 17 to 25 who face nonviolent charges. It's about preventing repeat offenses and connecting offenders to education, employment, counseling, and structure. Now, the midterm election is upon us, and we must keep fair and effective leadership on the bench. I'm Judge Catherine Thomas, wishing you and your family a happy Labor Day.
9: Leadership matters. Re-elect Democrat Judge Catherine Thomas. Political act paid for by the Judge Catherine Thomas campaign.
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1: Yeah, Celebrity Weekend Mix going down right here on 97.9 The Box with G-Man. All right, I want to know a couple things today. Baby D, who does the grilling in your family?
2: I do, man. 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
1: Hell no, not my compadre. 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
2: Hey, man, look, he just think he can kill, man. I have to show him the way.
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11: I just believe you just got to be careful when you go into restaurants, all of them, because especially at these ones that are buffets. 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You know, hair.
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11: 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And I see other people that come, probably didn't wash their hands. 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
12: That's why you can't go to the $12.99. 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
5: But it is, world. I go by the name of Lil Zach, the DJ. This is my brand new single, The One. It's out on all platforms right now. She got it.

0: this world. I go by the name of Lil Zach the DJ. This is my brand new single, The One. It's out on all platforms right now.
1: Hello, this is Judge Catherine Thomas, Democrat for Harris County's 184th Criminal District Court. In 2023, I became the youngest district judge elected in Texas. Under my leadership, the 184th District Court has become one of the most effective felony courts in Harris County. We've reduced backlog by 64%, moved cases faster, and helped victims and families get closure. I've also launched the first emerging adult docket. This docket is for young adults ages 17 to 25 who face nonviolent charges. It's about preventing repeat offenses and connecting offenders to education, employment, counseling, and structure. Now, the midterm election is upon us, and we must keep fair and effective leadership on the bench. I'm Judge Catherine Thomas, wishing you and your family a happy Labor Day.
2: Leadership matters. Re-elect Democrat Judge Catherine Thomas. Political ad paid for by the Judge Catherine Thomas campaign.
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0: I be ready to put her lips on my dick and she swirl on it. 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
2: 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Number one, what are you not doing this weekend?
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10: 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Get Shabana-tized this September with my friends over at Shabana Motors. When you walk in over there, you're going to see my girl, Miss Ware. Say, hey, Miss Ware, what are we doing this September? You going to get me straight this September? Then I want you to go up to my girl, Miss Sean, and say, Miss Sean, I heard it's that Shabana Motors staying on business September. I need you to give me the best seller that you got on the lot. And then, you know, you got to let them know so they can give you that special September Shabana-tization. 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

0: 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You know, Dr. Harrison, I always hear the girls say soft girl error or self-care, and I'm part of that too, but people forget your smile is part of self-care. 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

0: I just messed up the whole program. Beat it off the wall, knock it down, get nasty on cam. 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Left, do it, right, right.
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2: What up, y'all? 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And it's Labor Day weekend, a time to rest, get put to the test. Be the best.
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1: 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All right, I want to know a couple things today. Baby D, who does the grilling in your family?
2: I do, man. 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
1: Hell no, not my compadre. Damn.
2: Hey, man, look, he just think he can kill, man. I have to show him the way.
1: Yo, hey, look, I don't care who's cooking, just don't burn the damn meat.
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6: There's some allegations as well from Suge Knight that claims that Tupac's mother, after he passed away, they had him cremated and arranged for his ashes to be smoked.
1: They were smoking on that Tupac?
6: That's what Suge Knight
4: claims. Suge be making some outrageous claims.
1: I don't think people really did that. I remember they did that in that movie, Ha Ha.
6: The man came back to life and was helping him cheat on the test.
1: Yeah.
6: Because he was smart, but he had passed away. I mean, this is just something crazy to even say. And to say that his mother orchestrated it, bro.
4: Come on now.
6: This trial is getting wild. I'm not even going to lie to you. We'll keep you updated as things
1: That'd
6: develop.
1: That'd be a cool thing.
4: I'm going to
1: y'all smoke on some mind if the time come.
6: We might start talking like JQ. We're going to say, what the hell's wrong with you?
4: How would you say?
6: We got the spirit of JQ in us.
4: If you hit that JQ, how would you
6: say? Oh, yeah, Pippin. We back, baby. Oh, Shim Shimmer with the drip, so it don't trip, don't slip. They thought they could take a pimp out, but I'm still up in their mouth. And thank you.
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2: Hello, this is Judge Catherine Thomas, Democrat for Harris County's 184th Criminal District Court. In 2023, I became the youngest district judge elected in Texas. Under my leadership, the 184th District Court has become one of the most effective felony courts in Harris County. We've reduced backlog by 64%, moved cases faster, and helped victims and families get closure. I've also launched the first emerging adult docket. This docket is for young adults ages 17 to 25 who face nonviolent charges. It's about preventing repeat offenses and connecting offenders to education, employment, counseling, and structure. Now, the midterm election is upon us, and we must keep fair and effective leadership on the bench. I'm Judge Catherine Thomas, wishing you and your family a happy Labor Day.
3: Leadership matters. 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Political ad paid for by the Judge Catherine Thomas campaign.
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Hey, who the is, boy? 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
2: I just believe you just got to be careful when you go into restaurants, all of them, because especially at these ones that are buffets. 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You know, hair.
1: But don't they have people like a lot?
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1: Come on, J-Man. 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
2: But I always just think, man, they probably dropping things in there. And I see other people that come, probably didn't wash their hands. 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
1: That's why you can't go to the $12.99. 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
1: What's good? 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Say, hey, Miss Ware, where you? 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You going to get me straight this September? 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I need you to give me the best seller that you got on the lot. And then, you know, you got to let them know so they can give you that special September Shabana-tization. 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
11: I just believe you just got to be careful when you go into restaurants, all of them, because especially at these ones that are buffets. 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
12: That's why you can't go to the $12.99. 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
2: Congratulations! 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You are in there, ma'am. You going to Vegas. We're going to be staying at Planet Hollywood. 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
8: I just believe you just got to be careful when you go into restaurants, all of them, because especially at these ones that are buffets. 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
8: 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And I see other people that come, probably didn't wash their hands. 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
9: That's why you can't go to the $12.99. 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
3: There's some allegations as well from Suge Knight that claims that Tupac's mother, after he passed away, they had him cremated and arranged for his ashes to be smoked.
9: They were smoking on that Tupac?
3: That's what Suge Knight
8: claims. Suge be making some outrageous claims.
9: I don't think people really did that. I remember they did that in that movie, Ha Ha.
3: The man came back to life and was helping him cheat on the test.
9: Yeah.
3: Because he was smart, but he had passed away. I mean, this is just something crazy to even say. And to say that his mother orchestrated it, bro.
8: Come on now.
3: 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I'm not even going to lie to you. We'll keep you updated as things
9: That'd
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9: That'd be a cool thing.
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3: 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Oh, Shim Shimmer with the drip, so it don't trip, don't slip. They thought they could take a pimp out, but I'm still up in their mouth. Hey, thank you.
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0: Hey, little April, where's your little sidekick?
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2: Congratulations! 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
6: H-Town. There's some allegations as well from Suge Knight that claims that Tupac's mother, after he passed away, they had him cremated and arranged for his ashes to be smoked.
7: They were smoking on that Tupac?
6: That's what Suge Knight
8: claims. Suge be making some outrageous claims.
7: I don't think people really did that. I remember they did that in that movie, Ha Ha.
6: Man came back to life and was helping him cheat on the test.
7: Yeah.
6: Because he was smart, but he had passed away. I mean, this is just something crazy to even say. And to say that his mother orchestrated it, bro.
8: Come on now.
6: This trial is getting wild. I'm not even going to lie to you. We'll keep you updated as things develop.
7: That'd be a cool thing.
8: What? I'm
7: gonna, y'all smoke on some mind if the time come.
6: We might start talking like JQ. He's gonna say, "What the hell's wrong with you?
8: We got the spirit of JQ in us. If you get JQ,
6: Pippa, we back, baby. Oh, Shim Shimmer with the drip, so it don't slip. They thought they could take a pimp out, but I'm still up in their mouth. Hey, thank you.
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8: I just believe you just got to be careful when you go into restaurants, all of them, because especially at these ones that are buffets. 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You know, hair.
7: But don't they have people like a lot?
8: It don't matter.
7: What if it's a person back there behind kind of watching around?
8: It don't matter.
7: Come on, Jay, man. Don't turn me around.
8: I've been to a
7: when
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7: I go to
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6: The best buffet.
8: But I always just think, man, they probably dropping things in there. And I see other people that come, probably didn't wash their hands. One time I was at a buffet, a lady grabbed something with her hands, and I'm just like shaking my head like, man, these buffets could probably be.
7: That's why you can't go to the $12.99. You got to go to that $99.99 buffet. They act a little different.
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1: Woo!
0: And today's a big Monday.
1: Today's
0: really a holiday Monday. It's Labor Day today.
1: The official end of summer.
0: I don't think this is the official end of summer. I think we are still slow cooking until September 22nd.
1: Nah, you can't wear any more white. I bet not see you in white.
0: I wear white every day. I don't give a damn, especially not on Labor Day.
1: God, I knew you was whitewashed.
0: Oh, listen. Today is my after day. Yesterday was my birthday, man. So, look, today I'm on one. I'm doing whatever I want all month long. The celebration continues.
1: Oh, so it means drunken mornings and long nights.
0: It's a holiday today. A lot of people are celebrating anyways. I don't see why not.
1: Oh, come on now.
0: Come on now. We still got to play a game of Lucky Number 7, though. On Tuesday, we will return with your chance to win some tickets to the No Limit and Cash Money Tour. That is going down this week, okay? That's coming up this weekend. But we're going to do some practice today. And you know what? We got some big birthdays today. Eazy-E,
1: the leader of the gangsta of rap.
0: And another gangsta, YK Osiris.
1: I don't know about him. I don't know how gangsta.
0: He's a young gangster.
1: What makes him gangster?
0: He's a wild boy. You ever seen him online? He be fighting and stuff, too. He hold his own, man, though. That's why I like him. And, you know, we love the fact that Labor Day is here. Cookouts, sales.
1: Uh-huh.
0: Some people are taking that one last summer road trip. And some people are arguing about that white and stuff, but that's not actually why we celebrate it. We're going to talk about exactly why Labor Day is what it is coming up next right here on 97.9 The Box.
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0: J-Mac, JQ, and Jazz, live from your local Houston BMW Center Studios. Now, today is officially Labor Day. Labor Day Monday. Some people are enjoying the holiday. Mm-hmm. Kids are out of school.
1: Yeah.
0: I can smell the grill already being lit.
1: Barbecue.
0: When most people think of Labor Day, you know, they think of getting lit, barbecues,
1: no,
0: holidays.
1: Most people think of just getting off. That's all they think of.
0: And furniture sales.
1: No, and the parties.
0: Deals, too.
1: Oh, come on now.
0: Look, everybody is squeezing in that last beach day, that last pool day. But Labor Day was actually created to honor American workers and the labor movement because they was working so hard. They was trying to fight for better wages, safer working conditions, reasonable hours, and of course, those workers' rights.
1: And that was in 1894. Now, do you think they have accomplished everything that they set out to do?
0: I think we need to still be fighting for our rights at this point. I ain't gonna lie to you. We gotta still keep fighting for those labor rights. Fighting for Labor Day.
1: Well, my contract almost over. I'm gonna be fighting.
0: Oh my God. You better put in some more labor, bro. And coming up, we got to talk about a kick that got a high school coach in a lot of trouble and going viral. That's in the Shim Sham of the Day next on 97.9 The Box.
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0: Oh, man, check it out. So down there in California, a high school football coach by the name of Adam, he was fired after a video surfaced online during a practice at Rural High School in Simi Valley. So apparently he got upset because the running back during the drill was pulled down forcefully and knocked to the ground. Now, the person that did it, you're not supposed to do this. I guess it was a scrimmage and they weren't supposed to pull him so hard. So he got so mad, it was a ball on the ground. He kicked the ball. The ball flew up, hit the boy in his groin. Mm-hmm. You feel that right there? I'm in pain. The boy dropped in pain, grabbed his groin, and the coach kept on walking the next direction. Uh-oh. Now, he said it was a $1 in a million shot. Now, he felt remorse and apologized to the student after practice. And you know what? The school district fired him. He understood it, man. So, you know, they made this just hours before the team's season opening game. So the assistant coach had to jump in, and he didn't know what the hell he was doing. So, hey, we hope him, wish him well. Coaches, stop getting mad. Stop kicking balls to balls.
6: Yep, that's right.
0: Unless you're a partner. Can make you fall. Mm-hmm. And daddy is right there.
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0: And Kanye said, we want prenup. We want prenup. Yeah. And now everybody else is screaming that same thing, too. We're going to talk about the value of a prenup coming. We're going to talk about
1: the prenup.
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7: 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And our prenuptial agreements used to be something that you thought only rich celebrities did. Well, apparently now surveys suggest that young people under the age of 45, that most of the younger couples are getting prenups before they get married.
9: Oh, for sure.
10: That's a smart thing to do.
9: Absolutely.
7: Man, but that's like, you know.
10: That's like what?
7: I don't know. I guess I always thought that people did it because they was rich and you protecting. If you're not rich, what you protecting?
9: Bro, you might have assets, investments.
10: I mean,
9: no matter how much money you're on, you're trying to.
10: You don't necessarily have to be a millionaire. You just have to have a lot of assets. I know people who probably hundred thousands or 300,000 or 400,000, but you know what? They got a whole bunch of property, a whole bunch of other stuff, and you just don't want to give it away.
7: I had a homeboy that he was a manager of a Chick-fil-A, and he said he had just became a manager, and he's about to get married, about to get a prenup. I said, for what?
9: Because
7: I know his finances. I'm like, what's she going to take?
9: The chick, half of the business, the franchise.
7: He the manager. He don't own it.
9: Oh, he's the manager at Chick-fil-A?
7: Yeah, he's the manager.
9: He might have some stock
7: in it. He's Cecil.
9: He might have some stock in that chicken. You don't know.
7: No, he tell me. He ain't got none.
9: Oh, wait a minute.
7: This the first big job he done had.
9: Dare I ask JQ?
7: He worked up. He moved up from fries.
9: It sounds like you don't have a prenup.
7: I don't need no prenup.
10: Cause I ain't got none.
9: Okay.
7: Sometimes you gotta.
10: Where we work?
9: Hey, okay.
7: That too, but you also gotta know who you're dealing with. And I think a lot of times people, the love is there, but it's always sometimes bad situations bring out certain sides of people. And if you can normally, if you're a person like J Mac, you can spot that in the dating era.
10: Now, I can, but I've seen people
9: flip a switch
10: who thought that they knew their partner, and I saw them lose everything.
9: That's right. You gotta be careful.
10: They had bad judgment. I'm like, hey, get a prenup. No, I'm not getting a prenup. Oh, I love her. We did this and that. And everything was going cool when they weren't married. But once that paperwork came, and probably about 10 to 12 years after, she got him for half.
7: Took half of his $100,000. Now he back at home living there with the mama, trying to make ends meet.
10: No, this is actually a millionaire I went to school with.
7: Oh, wow.
10: I mean, but he should have paid her half too. I mean, because.
7: Yeah, you're a millionaire. You got to give him something. It's cheaper to keep her.
10: Now, that might be true. That might be true.
7: We're going to talk about what some of the things that need to be in a prenup right now. You know, by it's the money. Is it. Lifestyle, is it houses, is it investment, or is it the cheating clause? We'll talk about that next on 97.9 The Box.
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9: 97.9 The Box traffic, for the most part, in good shape this early morning. We do expect lighter traffic volume. Most folks have already arrived to their Labor Day destination. But we are getting reports of a minor wreck. Barry at Jensen. We do have a stall on 45 North Freeway northbound at Gulf Bank that's off to the shoulder. And another stall through the Montrose area, 69 southbound Mandel Street. Disabled vehicle, right shoulder blocked. I'm Debbie Douglas with traffic, 97.9 The Box.
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0: JQ, J-Mac, and Jazz live from the Houston area BMW Center Studios. And like Tim says, what you need is a prenup, according to these youngsters under the age of 45.
2: Yeah.
0: They
2: protect yourself at all costs.
0: Man, they are protecting the property. They are protecting their businesses.
2: Yep.
0: Their financial obligations.
2: Yep.
0: And some supporters saying this is unromantic.
1: I could see Jazz. She would have a tight one.
2: Sure. That thing going to be 38 pages. Come on, bro. Don't try it.
1: Man.
0: So speaking of that, so let's talk about it. If you had to get a prenup, what are some things you would want in your prenup, Jazz?
2: I think some things for
1: me. Hold on. Let me paint the picture. You got $10 million.
2: Oh, my God.
1: And you married this dude. He's not struggling, but he's worth probably $1 million. And y'all go together.
2: I wouldn't have married him. I'm just kidding. Go ahead. I'm just kidding.
1: Y'all get a divorce.
2: Yeah.
1: What's going to be? Do you give him money? Y'all got one child now.
2: I'm probably keeping the child, though.
1: No, he wants joint custody.
2: I'm keeping the child.
1: How you going to keep the child?
2: Delivered it. For 9 months, I carried it.
0: She got 10 million. She probably going to get the kid.
2: I need to take care of the child.
0: She's in a better position.
2: Yeah, I'm a better off person. But I will say, like, whatever we buy together, that might be negotiable. Like, if we get a house together, maybe you can have it, because I don't want to live in a house we lived in anyways together if I'm getting a divorce.
3: Why do you think
2: like,
3: you want to live in it?
2: Well, I'm just saying.
0: Just
2: maybe
0: sell
2: he'll be a bachelor. He can live in the house, but, like, you're not going to get my dog. You're not going to get my savings or my investments before the marriage. That's, like, my stuff that I had before I even knew you.
1: What if y'all buy a dog together? Ooh. Who gets the dog?
0: Ooh.
2: Me.
0: Yeah.
2: What?
1: So that's going to be
2: a woman is a nurturer, taking care. Those are
1: but
2: the
1: he loves
2: things.
1: Dogs too.
2: Okay, take the dog.
0: Can he have visitation rights?
2: Yes. Oh, that's messy. Okay, I'll take the kid. You take the dog. Fair enough. Take the dog. I'll take the kid.
1: Your DJ equipment.
2: Yeah, sure. I can buy some new one. Why you want to take my equipment anyways? What type of person are you? Trying to kill my career? No.
1: He likes records.
2: What about you, J-Max? Since you're in a relationship all the time.
1: And
2: you
1: really?
2: Say you're a selfless man. What would you have in there?
1: I wouldn't care. Because she could take everything. Because I probably wouldn't care about the furniture and stuff like that that was in the house.
2: No, your money, fool.
1: Oh, no, she ain't taking my money.
2: None of it half?
1: No.
0: J-Mac don't got furniture, so he said, yeah, you take the furniture. I ain't used to furniture no way. I'm going to lay on the ground.
2: But you're not willing to, you wouldn't be willing to give half. Same situation. You were 10 million, she were one.
1: Why would I give her half?
2: Y'all had a beautiful marriage at one point.
1: We having a beautiful ending.
2: Wow.
1: I don't think I'd be with somebody that will want half that didn't help
0: build a half.
1: Yes. Come on now.
2: JQ, you're the only one.
1: We saw some of the great divorces. Remember Deion Sanders when he divorced his first wife? She won a whole bunch of money. Deion wasn't playing that. He had one of those tight prenups. She didn't get nothing.
2: She got
1: huh?
2: something, though.
1: She got something.
2: Yeah.
1: Or Eddie Murphy's ex,
2: Nicole.
1: She got $10 million. Now, this man was worth over $400 million, and she only got $10 million. I think she should have got more than that.
0: So here's the thing.
2: Yeah.
0: If someone asked you for a prenup, would you feel protected, or would this make you reconsider getting married?
1: You're going to be feeling offended.
0: Yeah,
1: like, I'm not
0: offended.
1: Signing
0: that.
1: Women get offended.
2: Negotiate it, though. She ain't even read it. She's offended. You just slide it on her desk.
1: Yeah.
2: Read it first.
0: Let's talk about it. Hey, will you be offended, or would it make you not want to get married? 979 The Box.
1: Good morning, H-Town.

0: 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JQ, J-Mac, and Jazz are live from the Houston area BMW Center Studios. And we're talking about how...
1: Is that really love?
0: Now, it is for some people. Some people got to protect yourself.
1: If you make somebody sign something, do you really love them? That's the question I used to always ask people. Because how could you love somebody and make them sign a piece of paper?
2: You want me to tell you how?
0: You signed in the marriage agreement.
2: You love yourself first. Protect yourself first. Then your partner. You need to come first. God first, actually. Then you second. Then your partner third, okay? Learn about that. Hallelujah.
0: It's like that probationary clause. That's what the prenup is. It's basically, hey, let me see how you're going to act these first 4 or 5 years. Now, they could get rid of it if they know that you're going to be down with them and y'all going to be able to separate good and take care of each other in the correct way.
1: I wish I win $100 million. I wouldn't sign nothing.
2: What?
0: That boy gonna be by itself.
2: So you gonna give her the 50?
1: No. She ain't gonna ask. I'ma put it in God's hands.
2: She is once you peer off. By the end of the marriage, if y'all are getting divorced, J-Mac, by the end of the marriage, that means something went wrong, meaning that she might feel like you owe her something.
1: Well, I give her 2 million out of 100.
2: Wow. You better watch your back.
0: Wow, just 2
2: million?
0: You
2: better watch your back, bro.
1: We're going to be living good. What does she need another $98 million for,
2: JQ?
0: Well, yeah, guys, if you got 100, I don't give her 5 at least, or 10.
2: Oh, God, dog, give her 15, JQ. Come on.
0: Well, I'm trying to help him out, but 15, I would give 15.
2: At least. That's not half.
1: Okay, I'll think about it.
0: And that way you got no problems, J-Mac. But you know what? Since the young people are getting these prenups, we talked about some of the things that you might have in your prenup. But the big question is, would you be offended if someone asked you for a prenup or rethink marriage? What you think?
3: Oh, no. I'm going to be the one that asked for it.
2: Oh, wow. Hey, girl. That's right, girl.
0: Why would you ask for a prenup?
3: Well, A, because I have a daughter. So we were actually talking about this recently. Like, I would want a prenup, A, to protect, like, her funds that are in my name until, you know, she's grown. And if we were to split, I don't want him to have rights to her. But also, I got to protect myself.
0: Hey, you know what? So I've seen some people do, and this would actually change the world, putting a cheating clause in the prenup.
2: If you cheat,
0: you don't get nothing.
2: Don't put that in there.
0: That's the worst thing you say
2: all morning. Don't put that in there.
0: But that would stop a lot of, make you really think, like, hey, do I really want to risk this?
2: People make mistakes. Don't put that in there. It could be the woman. It could be the man. It could be they, them. You never know. Don't put that in there, though. That's too detailed, you know?
0: So
1: former cheater.
2: Former.
0: So Jazz, if Drake's, you know, wants to settle down and y'all in a relationship, we know what Drake is worth. And he said, I want to marry you, Jazz.
2: How much do I get?
0: But first, you got to sign this saying you can't cheat and can't fornicate.
2: Oh, I won't. I won't. I'm going to ask for permission.
0: What?
2: That's, you never been in a modern day relationship. As long as you communicate, ask, be clear, you know, have transparency.
0: You're on some Jada Pinkett Smith.
2: Yes, that's right.
1: She's a polyamorous girl.
2: Something like that.
0: What?
1: a polyamorous girl.
2: A polyparrot. Something like that. Yeah.
0: That's what they share. What is that?
2: Yeah, you just got to be open and have communication in your connection.
1: She got a whole bunch
2: you pull
1: of
2: somebody for a chat, you talk about your connection, and you say, hey, these are the terms. This is what I will allow you to do and not allow you to do. And sometimes over time in a marriage or relationship, you become a little more open. You're like, you know what? You can go ahead and do that for one night.
0: All right. Right there it is right there, man. Put the sauce on it.
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3: 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In a jam, call Big Sad. 281-445-6000.
0: What's that one song? It ain't safe, it ain't safe, it ain't safe. Apparently, they talking about Houston.
1: What you talking about?
0: There's a new survey that dropped, okay? And apparently, they ranked the largest cities in the United States that are not safe.
1: Okay.
0: So I'm going to give you the top 10 before you even know where Houston is at. Number 10 is Detroit, Michigan. It go down in the D. I heard it's a little wild out there. I'm not going to lie. Number 9, Philadelphia. Philly is a little bit wild too. I ain't going to lie. So
1: we know LA is on your list.
0: Hold on now, God dog it. Okay. It's not even on the list. Number 8 is Nashville, Tennessee. I've never seen the wild side of Tennessee.
1: What?
0: Yeah. Number 7, Oakland. Oakland is crazy. When I tell you they be breaking
1: in. You ain't
0: in,
1: never been to Oakland,
0: bro,
1: California.
0: Bro, they be breaking in. When I went to Oakland the last time, they were like, they're breaking the cars. You guys be careful. We woke up the next morning, the people we were with, their cars literally got
1: they're
0: broken.
1: They're breaking
0: into
1: the cars everywhere, Jazz.
0: No, it's like, okay, they go on a rampage, but okay, go to Oakland then, J-Mac. Number 7 is Albuquerque, New Mexico.
1: What's up there?
0: I don't know. I seen the show Breaking Bad, and they had a lot going on, and I think that was in New Mexico. That makes sense why it wasn't maybe safe. Number 5, Kansas City, Missouri.
1: It seems like nothing is up there but the yellow brick road.
0: I literally... I was thinking the same thing. Now, number 4, since you wanted to go down the L.A. streets, L.A. is not on here, but San Francisco is.
1: That seems so not...
0: The Bay, it do. I mean, I heard some things about the Bay.
1: Okay.
0: Number 3, St. Louis, Missouri. I know some folks from the Lou. They cool, though, but they got a little gangster in them, so I could see. And finally, number 2 on the list is Houston, Texas, for least safe big city. Number 2 in the whole United States.
1: How could we make that list?
0: Well, you know, they have stuff like disaster risk on there.
1: Okay.
0: We do have a lot of flooding, and we do get a lot of bad, like, hurricane stuff like that. They have traffic deaths that also measure on the list.
1: Okay.
0: You know, there is a lot of trafficking in general, like people and stuff in Houston. That really is a big thing. We see what's been going on in the bayou. It's some weird stuff that be going on in Houston. I'm not gonna hold you. I don't know if we should be number 2 on the list.
1: I don't think we should be this high.
0: Number 1 is Memphis, Tennessee, over there with Glorilla.
1: Oh, I heard about Memphis. I'm scared of them.
0: Yeah.
1: Even LeBron is scared to go over there. Remember what he said? To his hotel?
0: Did. Yeah. I mean, I just don't know if Houston deserves to be number 2. Like, I ain't gonna hold you. I love my city, New Orleans. I'm about to go there this weekend, but New Orleans is kind of wild. It's not safe there, so I don't know about this list.
1: This list is wrong. Who make these lists?
0: The government. And coming up next, if you stay in H-Town for Labor Day, you do not gotta sit in the house all day. They got festivals, phone parties, and one last beach run, and plenty to do around H-Town. In the juice, we're gonna tell you coming up at 7:40 on 97.9 The Box.
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7: Let us pray. Lord Jesus, it is you who wakes me up every day. And I am forever grateful for your love. This is why I pray. You let me touch so many people, and it's all for the good. I influenced so many children. I never thought that I would. And I couldn't take credit for the love they get, because it all comes from you, Lord. I'm just the one that's giving it. And when it seems like the pressure gets to be too much, I take time out and pray and ask that you be my crutch.
8: Amen.

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0: 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Now, today, we're going to get some practice in, but tomorrow, we'll have your chance again to win those Cash Money and No Limit Tour tickets.
1: Oh, yeah.
0: Talking about practice, let's go.
2: It's lucky number 7. Answer question number 7 and win.

0: hell.
1: What?
2: Five.
0: Question number four. How many ounces are in a pound?
2: 16.
3: Oh, he's too smart.
0: You must have worked. Well, I can't see.
3: No, he knows all the questions.
1: He good.
0: Question number five. What metal are pennies primarily made of?
2: Copper.
0: Nope.
1: Oh, no. Shantae, how you doing this morning, Shantae?
4: I'm good.
1: You ready to play a game of Lucky Number 7?
4: Yes, I'm ready.
1: All right, so my guy John got question number 5 wrong. We're going to start you off with question number 6.
4: Okay.
0: Question number 6. What state is known as the Peach State?
4: Florida.
1: Mm-mm. Nope.
3: She was so confident, too.
0: Said it wrong. Bye, baby.
3: I can't listen.
1: Oh, man. All right, appreciate you. All right, Shantae. Clarissa.
5: Hey.
1: Hey, you. I love your energy this morning. How you feeling?
5: I'm feeling great.
3: All right, girl.
1: Well, you might be feeling even better. My all girl, right. Shantae, got question number 6 wrong. You can win it all by answering question number 7.
5: Ooh, all right now.
0: What year did Barack Obama first take office?
5: 2009.
1: There
5: that's
1: you
5: like
1: go.
5: We won. Hey. We elected him in 2008. He won in 2009.
3: And that is how you do it. And you got a chance to do it tomorrow again for those cash money and no limit tour tickets. What shall they do for this? Chance to play, J-Mac.
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0: 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Good morning, H-Town. And coming up next in the Shim Sham of the Day, candy gift bags at a school had one kid in space. We're going to talk about the next on 97.9 The Box.
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0: 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JQ, J-Mac, and Jazz live from Houston area BMW Center Studios. 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
3: JQ got that shim sham of the day.
1: Y'all tell me with this.
0: All right, so it's a Texas mama that's real mad right now because her 4-year-old son ended up at the hospital after eating a lollipop that came inside a birthday goodie bag from school. Uh-oh. She says he started acting unusual, had an elevated heart rate, and had to stay overnight while doctors monitored him. The news caught up with this lady, and this is what she said.
4: He looked sleepy. Then his eyes got red.
5: And I was thinking in my head, why do you look high? And I reached into the goodie bag, and I looked at the wrapper again, and it just clicked with the words on it. I see it had 30 milligrams, 20 milligrams of the Delta 9, 10 of CBD, and call the school, and I say, grab the goodie bags. I'm high right now.
0: Ooh, the kids was high as a kite.
6: That's wrong. That's just
0: how do you mix up and put the wrong candies in the
6: and it wasn't never mind.
7: Somebody should get suspended. Somebody should get fired.
0: Now the mom said she contacted the school right away, but the other parents were notified for nearly 2 days and they were frustrated asking what of the school why y'all didn't move faster when something like this happened. And how did the mix up happen?
6: They probably had some of them lollipops too. They was moving that slow.
0: They moved.
6: Had to be, I'm just saying. Everybody's in trouble. Everybody fired.
0: And 30 grams, and that's a lot in one thing. Yeah. Yeah, it's like, no, that's...
6: I did not say that.
0: You said that's easy work. And that's just bad.
6: At least it was the Delta stuff. I mean, it's not a good situation, but at least it was the Delta stuff.
7: What's the difference?
6: Mm-hmm. But I heard it's just not as, you know, strong and that stuff. Yeah.
0: All I know is either one, you're going to be in space.
6: Somebody's in trouble, man.
0: Yeah.
6: You can't be doing that kind of stuff.
7: Especially to somebody else's kids.
0: What would you have done if that had been your son?
7: Oh. Come on now. Just knowing me, I probably would have marched up there.
6: Marched.
7: And it just would have just been a mess. Because I would have called Isaiah Carey and had him come. Uh-huh. Like, Isaiah, I need your help, man. I've been holding you down for quite some time. They gave Lil James some...
6: A school in Conroe gave J-Mac, who got a little global son, little James, an edible. And now J-Mac wants to sue for $70 million and decide on the Isaiah factor tonight.
7: That's how he would do
6: That's
7: it.
6: That's exactly how you do it for you, bro. Oh, my gosh.
0: Oh, boy.
7: Come on, give me that Isaiah Carey again.
6: J-Mac Worldwide. His son had an edible at a school here in Houston, Texas. Oh, man, he's a goat.
0: Boy. It's a bad situation, man. You got to watch what these kids are taking to school, especially when they eating people's candies from other people.
7: Get a two of them.
6: Get that one, too. Yeah. Pass it over here, Jay. I'll confiscate this.
7: You got to watch what them students do when they eat people.
0: I feel good. I feel good and it look good.
7: Y'all ought to see how he's smiling in here, y'all.
0: It was a good night yesterday.
6: And a lot of people are smiling over this 3-day holiday. We'll tell you about what's going down in H-Town for Labor Day and the juice next at 7:40 on 97.9 The Box.
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3: Wow. 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Yeah. 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
0: So, look, if you want some music, you want some nightlife, one of my favorite venues is the White Oak Music Hall, and they are having a 2000s hip-hop and R&B party.
4: Oh, you're going to feel right at home.
0: Oh, I was barely born, but J-Mac, I know you love. That's your heyday. And, hey, you know you like Jack Harlow? He's performing at 713 Music Hall this weekend.
4: Oh, I have to go see him.
0: The Snow Child himself. That's right.
4: The Snow Child? Who called him that?
0: Oh, just look him up. Remember that hat he had on for his last album? Music Snow Child. That's what I meant to say. And look, sports fans, the Astros taking on the Arizona Diamondbacks at Dakin Park. So you can also go to that game. And then this is my favorite part of the holiday weekend. I'm not going to lie to you. Houston Restaurant Week is wrapping up on Labor Day. So it's the final chance to hit one of those special menus. When I tell you special, J-Mac, like, I know you're cheap. You can get a three-course meal.
4: Hold on. I'm not cheap, though.
0: Okay.
4: So
0: don't say that. You can get a three-course meal for $55. Three courses. You will take the lady for some appetizer, give a teaser, then give her that entree, and then top her off with some dessert.
4: That sounds cheap, and I don't like to
0: be It ain't cheap, J-Mac. They got some of the best deals. And then if you got a family, you know the deal. You can go to Post Houston. They got a Labor Day phone party that's happening Monday from 11 to 2. Discovery Green has its final weekend of the bumper boats and the cruiser boats over there. That's very fun. I've done that on there on the lake before. And if you want to get out the city, of course, there's always Galveston, Surfside, get some seafood, go to the seawall. Close summer out the right way, okay?
4: Oh, yeah.
0: So whether you had a house party at the game, eating your way through Houston, taking the kids
4: eating
0: out.
4: Eating your way through Houston.
0: Or doing.
4: You're going to be a big old fat.
0: Welcome to Houston.
4: Balloon.
0: Labor Day says, you know what? You don't got to do no labor. You can actually get your party on. But one thing to keep in mind, there are some scattered storms possible through the weekend. So make sure you have a backup plan if you're really trying to be outside, outdoors. And coming up, oh, they are bringing it back out again. It's a blast from the past, J-Mac. You're going to love
4: you?
0: This. One of your favorite websites is coming back. And I'm not talking about Black Planet.
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1: Good morning, H-Town.
2: There's some allegations as well from Suge Knight that claims that Tupac's mother, after he passed away, they had him cremated and arranged for his ashes to be smoked.
3: They were smoking on that Tupac?
2: That's what Suge Knight claims.
4: Suge be making some outrageous claims.
3: I don't think people really did that. I remember they did that in that movie, Ha Ha.
2: Man came back to life and was helping him cheat on the test.
3: Yeah.
2: Because he was smart, but he had passed away. I mean, this is just something crazy to even say. And to say that his mother orchestrated it, bro.
4: Come on now.
2: This trial is getting wild. I'm not even going to lie to you. We'll keep you updated as things
3: That'd
2: develop.
3: That'd be a cool thing.
4: Oh, what?
3: Y'all smoke on some mind if the time come.
2: We might start talking like JQ. We're going to say, what the hell's wrong with you?
4: How would you sound if you
2: hit? We got the spirit of JQ in us.
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2: sound? Oh, yeah, Pippa. We back, baby. Oh, Shim Shimmer with the drip, so it don't trip, don't slip. They thought they could take a pimp out, but I'm still up in their mouth. And thank you.
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9: 97.9 The Box traffic. We are in good shape this morning. Traffic volume is very light due to the Labor Day holiday. Most everyone's already arrived to their Labor Day destinations. Now, we do have a few stalls that are off to the shoulder. Greater Heights area, 610 North Loop eastbound at North Durham, Highway 99 eastbound Riley Fazell Road, and I-10 East Freeway eastbound Thompson Road. Again, all of these stalls off to the right shoulder. I'm Debbie Douglas with traffic, 97.9 The Box.
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Is it love for the streets when the lights get dark? Is it unconditional?

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Hey. Think it's a game. 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

0: Fox. Good morning, H-Town. JQ, J-Mac, and Jazz live from the Houston area BMW Center Studios. Right. Somebody did a punishment on their kid. They got everybody saying he might need to sit his butt down.
1: We love our freedom of speech, but every once in a while, someone's got to be told.
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3: What's happening?
0: All right, former NFL player Brandon Marshall's catching a lot of heat after sharing one of his punishments for his son not listening. He didn't tell him to go to the corner.
4: Mm-hmm. Wait, what would you do in the corner?
0: You know, they make you go to the corner.
4: No,
0: just
3: put
0: go
3: your nose in the wall.
4: I never put my nose in the corner. Oh, the corner of the house. I thought you meant like the corner of the street.
0: No.
4: Oh my God. I was going to say.
0: Well, depending on what household you're in.
4: Okay, go on. This is crazy. Go on.
0: Some people put you on timeout, take your phone away.
4: Yes.
0: You know, but this guy, Brandon, he made his son run outside at 2 a.m. And this is what he said about it.
5: And then there's correction, then there's discipline. You're walking, run. Discipline, correction is good. I don't got to put my hands on you. Even 2 a.m, we run. But I'm training you up to be a warrior. I'm training you to be a leader, to serve, to have discipline, to be better than me. You don't want to listen? We run. I'm driving 3 miles per hour. You should be going at 8 or 9 miles per hour right now. Go. If this truck don't get to 9 miles per hour, I promise you we're going all the way to the gas station, which is 3 miles. Down and back is 3 miles. Better start running because you don't know when I'm going to tell you to stop.
0: Why would he film that?
3: Because it's his son.
0: Wow.
4: I would have just passed out.
0: And yeah, he said this.
4: Literally.
0: And he said, this is my son, not my friend. But the internet split. Some people are saying, hey, this parenting has gotten too soft and kids do need consequences, structure, and discipline. Others are saying, making your kid run at 2 a.m. crosses the line and discipline shouldn't become humiliation or punishment.
3: You know, new age parenting, we're recording everything. That's how they do it.
0: Wouldn't have known nothing about it. I wouldn't have recorded that. They just, hey, come on, son. You finna run.
4: Maybe he, took extra pride in this since he was in the NFL. So, a workout type of run thing, to him, that's, a regular punishment. No, it's not really, it's physical, but it's not, a spanking or getting abused type of punishment, you know? He making him work out, really.
0: Mm.
4: Now, the time of day is a little wild, but...
0: Couldn't have done it at 2 p.m.?
4: Maybe
3: I thought it was a perfect time.
4: Maybe he acted up at 1 a.m., took his phone, go outside, get dressed.
3: Come on
4: now.
3: Did you see that neighborhood? It wasn't like my neighborhood.
4: He was driving right next to him, though.
3: Big old house. This is a nice neighborhood.
4: He just had a late night workout.
3: Ain't nothing happening.
4: Late night workout. We used to have to go get the switch.
0: Best thing, it's harsh if the kid don't like to exercise. And if he exercises,
4: you just pass out.
0: Yeah.
4: I'd have just laid out.
0: All right, who needs to sit their ass down? Should the daddy, Brandon Marshall, sit his ass down for making his son run outside at 2 a.m. for punishment? Or should social media sit down and talked about how you should parent your child?
4: Yeah.
0: Internet.
4: Yeah.
0: Always coming in.
4: Talking
0: about this harsh. Yeah.
4: Parent your own kids.
0: Mm-hmm. Call us up, 713-621-0979. It's 979 The Box. Good morning, H-Town.

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1: 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Live from the Houston area BMW Center Studios. And we have Sit Your Ass Down. We talked about former NFL player Brandon Marshall. He is catching a lot of heat because his son apparently did something where he need to be on punishment for not listening to his father. So he made him go run outside at 2 a.m. with the father inside the truck while he was running and basically told him to pick it up, and they ran about 3 miles. Now, people are saying that he filmed this on social media. That's how we know about it.
2: Yep.
1: Now, some of the social mediaites are saying, this is harsh. This is cruel. Ah, you shouldn't be doing that as a parent. Ah. So we asking, who should sit their ass down? The daddy for doing this, or social media for acting on and talking about somebody else's way of parenting? Because you need to be parenting your kids a little bit better. What you think?
3: Hey, man, it's P. Wood calling from Galveston. And I think social media should sit their ass down today.
1: Okay.
3: I'm not going to lie to you. Because the fact of the matter is kind of like this. Think about it. If he would have did something way more drastic, like put his hands on his child, you know what I'm saying, really, really bad, then we would have been hearing something else. I actually tried that with my daughter. I said, okay, I'm not going to whoop you or nothing like that, but I ain't get up at 2 o'clock in the morning. But, you know, I said I did made her do some more like physical activities. But I ain't going to lie to you. She looked at me and said, you might as well just whoop my ass, daddy. I'm just gonna ass whoop it. You like, I'll just take the ass whipping, you know. So I think social media to sit down. He has the right to do whatever he needs to do, you know what I'm saying, to check his child. And I think that was pretty cool, though.
1: Okay, appreciate you, boss.
4: Great day, brother. I'm rocking with the daddy, man.
1: Okay.
4: Say, man, because that's my child. I'm going to discipline him so that them other people don't have to discipline him.
1: Ooh.
4: You know what I'm saying?
1: It ain't going to be good.
2: What other people? What other people are y'all talking about?
4: Them white folks, them police.
1: Thanks for asking, Jazz.
4: Because guess what? When we got disciplined, it worked for us, didn't it? Look how we turned out. And they didn't play with us, did they? J-Mac.
5: Oh, I'm looking at Jazz.
2: What?
5: Jazz. She didn't get disciplined like us.
4: But I'm just saying, I appreciate all them whippings and disciplines I got back then. but look, it made you a better person.
5: Yeah.
1: Right there.
2: I don't know, but thanks, Abby.
1: In the story, J-Mac.
5: Like I said, I didn't appreciate him. But hey, I guess
1: you gotta appreciate
5: person.
1: The whippings made us who we are.
2: Yeah.
1: Mind. We came up at a time when we got whippings. Now you can't whip kid, they might call CPS on you.
5: Oh. Might. They will. What are you talking about?
1: Jazz, do you think the daddy was wrong in this?
2: I don't think he was wrong.
1: So you on his side.
2: I like the punishment style, to be honest.
1: Yeah,
2: right. Make them work out, go outside, touch some grass.
1: Yeah,
2: because
1: kids
2: saying?
1: Don't even want to go outside now.
2: They don't.
1: They just want to sit on the house, on the phone.
2: Now, I don't know how long did he make him run, though.
1: He said it was almost going to be 3 miles if he didn't pick it up.
2: Okay.
1: So we don't know what he did. I hope he picked it up.
2: I would have handled this punishment great. Like I said, I would have just passed out.
1: No, you would have ran because you were running.
2: I would have ran, but once I'm tired, I would have passed out.
1: Oh, man.
2: You can't stop you. You got to put him in the car.
1: Get up, Jazz.
5: Yeah, she'll run.
2: No other choice.
1: Who needs to sit their ass down? 713-621-0979. It's 97.9 The Box.
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0: 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We're in Sit Your Ass Down talking about former NFL player Brandon Marshall. He is catching a lot of heat right now because his son basically wasn't listening, acting out. And so his punishment made him get up at 2 a.m. and he made him go jog outside while Brandon was in his car behind him. And he told him if he didn't pick up the pace, that he was going to make him run to the gas station and back, which has been about 3 miles. Filmed this, of course, on social media, maybe to help other parents in his different ways to discipline your child without hitting them. This is his way. Now, social media saying, no, this ain't good. This is cruel. This is funky. Mm-hmm. And so we're asking, so should the daddy sit his ass down for his way of parenting, or social media for jumping in and with their opinions and probably ain't got kids or probably ain't disciplining their kids? What you think?
1: I think social media sit down, the man can discipline his son any way he seems fit, and making him run, well, making her run, I'm sorry. Was it his son? Yeah, his son. Yeah. I'm sorry. Making him run, it's helping him get fit, and it's teaching him a lesson.
0: Mm. Oh, yeah, he going to make sure he pay attention, because 2 o'clock in the morning when you're supposed to be sleeping, that ain't good for your mind. And your body gonna be mad that your mind said something out the mouth that got you out there running.
1: And these kids need to learn, man. You can't say and you can't just do anything you want to do. That's what's wrong with these kids now in this generation, man. Mm-hmm. They think they can do and say anything to anybody. Yep. It don't work like that. Especially when people run around shooting people.
0: Right there, what you said. I appreciate you, boss. 97.9 The Box. Who needs to sit their ass down?
2: I think social media should sit their ass down. Everybody complain about fathers not being in their life and discipline their son. Okay. Then you got one doing it the right way. Now everybody complaining.
3: Okay.
2: Either social media is ruining how parents their kids because everybody's scared of social media. Social media needs to mind their damn business.
0: Right there. So it's unanimous.
3: Oh, wow.
0: Hey, social media got to sit their ass down today.
3: Sorry, Sochi.
0: And I like you said, Jazz, I'm with that. I'm with his style of parenting. That's something different. And get the kids active. Now, yeah. I know J-Mac is active. J-Mac probably would have had him running up a hill, pulling an 18-wheeler.
3: He would have done too much.
4: Oh, yeah. No, I wouldn't. Yes, I just would have made him did 3 miles because you got to realize his father is an NFL great.
3: J-Mac, 3 miles is a lot for your average person.
4: Hey, we're not average.
3: And
4: the Garrett's not average. You heard that. The Garrett's are not average.
3: Whatever he says, man. Whatever he says.
4: But if you want to live your average life, you live.
3: Get your finger out of my face. I'll make you run 3 miles right now.
0: And he spit on you, too. When he
3: I know.
0: It.
3: Like, come on, man. This isn't right.
4: That's the
0: sprinklement.
3: No, nobody wants no sprinklement from your lips, guys.
4: That's the Lord's water.
3: We don't want the Lord's water from you.
4: What?
3: From you.
0: Yeah, I was glad how you cleaned it up. Yeah, right? I'll take the Lord's water.
3: I'll take it, but not from J-Mac.
0: Not from J-Mac.
3: I'll go to
0: church
3: for that guy, doggy. And you know what? We're going to, Lord, help us. Well, let's get back to the 2000s, because something from the 2000s might be making a big return. We're going to get into that in the juice next on 97.9 The Box.
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2: I just believe you just got to be careful when you go into restaurants, all of them, because especially at these ones that are buffets. 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
3: Come on, J-Man. 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
2: But I always just think, man, they probably dropping things in there. And I see other people that come probably didn't wash their hands. 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
3: That's why you can't go to the $12.99. 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
3: Wow. Jazz with the juice. Jazz with the juice. Powered by Greens Point Bell Bond. In a jam, call Big Say. 281-445-6000.
1: Okay, so it was the early 2000s. Maybe it was the mid-2000s. And the internet was buzzing. It barely just kind of started. And you get the first major social networking site, MySpace. Remember Tom on MySpace with the white shirt on? The white man with the white shirt on? Tom? Okay, so you know, Tom created MySpace. It was 2003. It was a small team of folks. They put this together. So if you don't know about MySpace, kids, oh lordy. Basically, we created like these customizable profile pages, and we did like HTML. So we was coding at a young age, putting them layouts on there. Then you had music that automatically played on your profile. You would pick the music. Then there was like a lot of glitter stuff on there, a lot of GIFs on there. It was like chaotic layouts. Honestly, it's a headache to think about. But think about top eight. You remember top eight?
4: Yeah, it caused problems. Yes.
0: People saw who was in your top eight. That's who in your top eight.
1: Basically,
4: people were so mad. I can never forget being on the Mad Hatter Morning Show, and I think I put Jimbo in my top eight, and he was like, why you didn't put me in your top eight?
1: Why wouldn't you put him in the top eight? Okay, so this is, if you don't know, so anyone doesn't know, it's your top eight, you know, you're the friends, and it's on your page. You can see the top eight people. Now, if you was in a relationship, they probably your number one. Maybe you had your family, but you got your top eight friends.
0: Some people didn't have a relationship person in the top eight. Which caused a lot of other issues.
1: Drama again already. I feel like I'm in 2004 right now. Oh my gosh.
0: And it's similar to the social media out there, but that was one of the first big platform. That's where Drake got discovered at, on MySpace.
1: Yes, and so the owners are saying that in April 2026, they had this documentary that came out, and they said they wanted to bring back a version of MySpace that isn't like all about the algorithm. I guess, you know, they feel like apps nowadays, they listen to us, they put stuff they think we will like, but MySpace wasn't really like that. It was really a place for like your friends, and then friends of friends, and you find people, and then you send a friend request, then you send a message, and then you add a song to your page. It was a good time.
4: People were just nosy. They just wanted to know who is in Jazz's top eight.
0: I'm about to ask you a big dumb question.
1: Oh, what's the question?
0: Because I stopped using it, but it ain't out there no more. MySpace, it ain't out there. It's not activated now.
1: I don't think it's a space where people really are right now. Okay. Like, you know what? The masses and stuff.
0: But they're trying to revamp it.
1: I think they're trying to revamp it. And it could be a good idea just to see. You know, people getting a little bored with IG, getting a little bored with, you know, these other platforms and
0: what's
1: stuff
0: next.
1: Like that. Yes.
0: Remix it. I heard they spent like $150 million trying to bring it back that they done lost. Trying to revamp it.
1: They got
0: to
1: get some more money and get this thing going. Elon Musk. Come on, Elon. I know he'll probably
0: get one of these streamers. They're
4: helping.
1: You don't want him involved?
4: I don't want him involved
1: in
4: anything.
1: He got the money, though.
4: He got too much money.
0: It's going to be butt naked on there. He's going to be just like X. It's going to be a lot of naked nudity. You can't go on X, aka Twitter, even at work. I can't even look at my Twitter.
1: Hold on.
4: What's in your Explorer page? What you be looking at?
0: I don't explore nothing. I go on there looking at story, but you go on there, you go on there, you swipe everything in there.
1: Explore page.
0: Only thing I explore on is Instagram.
4: That boy got defensive, y'all. Yeah. Like, what you talking about, boy?
0: I didn't even know it was an Explorer page on there, so apparently somebody has been exploring.
1: I'm crying. I wonder what it's on y'all's Explorer page, actually. Now that I think about it, actually,
0: if you go to my IG Explorer page, you're going to see Frenchie's food, and travel, the clothing.
4: But he can tell us what's on that X Explorer page.
0: I didn't know.
4: You'll probably see the same food, huh?
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12: 97.9 The Box traffic in good shape as you head into your morning commute. We do expect lighter than usual traffic on the roadways due to the Labor Day holiday, but we are getting reports of a stall at 610 South Loop southbound at Lawndale that is taking up a main lane, left lane blocked. Otherwise, in good shape as you head into your commute. I'm Debbie Douglas with traffic, 97.9 The Box.
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0: JQ, J-Mac, and Jazz live from your local Houston BMW Center Studios. J-Mac, where's my birthday gift? I gave you one extra day. I said I'm going to wait till I get to work today because my birthday was yesterday, but where's my gift? Come on now.
1: I thought it was me.
0: That's the worst present you could give. Let's see what our super producer Bennett has in store.
2: Remember he said he was going to get you that book last year?
0: He said he was going to get you a book for Christmas.
2: Come on now.
0: I ain't read nothing since, bro.
1: I'm going to get it for you for Christmas.
0: And he said he ain't cheap. Please. Oh, Lordy. Look, we ain't cheap on this side, though. We got your chance to win some more tickets tomorrow. Kanye West is coming to H-Town, so Lyrically Correct at 6 a.m. We'll have your chance to go see Ye. Plus, we also got
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0: And I will just be waiting home for my present from J-Max, my one book I was supposed to get for 3 years. I don't got no dust on the book because I never got the book, but if you would like to celebrate me today, I guess you can find me at It's Young Jazz on Instagram.
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0: party, laughing at our haters. It's 97.9 The Vibes. I'm Jayla Mache. I'm filling in for my girl Keisha Nicole today. Look, it's such a beautiful day today. That's the one thing God did was pull through for the actual holiday. Now, I'm wondering what you doing today. I got a call on the line. Where you calling from?
1: I'm calling from Houston, but I'm from Louisiana, baby.
0: Oh, yeah, baby. I love y'all accents. What you doing today?
1: Oh, yeah, God. We gonna play on this space. We're going to play on that, the left, right, center. Yeah, we doing it up today.
0: I know that's right. Well, we are, too. Guess what? We still got that Labor Day weekend coming up at 12 noon for the rest of the day. It's going down right here on H-Town, 97.9 The Vox.
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2: 97.9 The Box traffic. Looks like this stall on the southeast side at 610 South Loop southbound at Lawndale in the left lane is in the clearing stages. Now, we do have a few stalls that are off to the shoulder. 610 North Loop eastbound North Durham Drive. 99 eastbound Riley Fazell, and on 249 northbound Beltway, Sam Houston Tollway, that stall's off to the shoulder. I'm Debbie Douglas with traffic, 97.9 The Box.
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0: 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I'm Jayla Mache, and I'm just sitting up here thinking about Halloween. This year is going to be crazy at Kanye concert. I cannot wait. I don't care where I'm at in that dang stadium. I just need to be in the building. For the people that's been waiting on how can I win some tickets to this Cash Money No Limit tour, well, look, I got you. All you have to do is text the word 7 to the number 24042. And hopefully we see you this Friday. Make sure you wear that camo. It's 97.9 The Vibes.
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5: 97.9 The Box. Traffic 610 South Loop southbound Lawndale. That stall just cleared. Still have a stall at 610 North Loop eastbound at North Durham Drive off to the shoulder and a stall blocking the right shoulder at Highway 99 eastbound at Riley Fazil Road. For the most part, in good shape as you head into your commute. Traffic volume light due to the Labor Day holiday. I'm Debbie Douglas with Traffic 97.9 The Box.
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I'm Jayla Mache. Now, this one is interesting because future baby mama is having another baby, and she was fresh to death in those pictures. I'm going to tell you who I'm talking about coming up.

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0: 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It's 97.9 The Vice, H-Town's number one hip-hop and R&B station. I'm Jayla Mashey, filling in for Keisha Nicole today. And look, I feel like we all had a wild moment over the weekend. I know it's Labor Day weekend. A lot of things happen. But if you missed it, Sierra has been popping it, and she is pregnant with another baby. She is on baby number 5. And I was so amazed. I'm like, girl, what the heck? How many babies they gonna have? I think maybe like 7. But I love it for her. I feel like she's living that wife dream that every woman dreams of, and she seems genuinely happy. Now, look, on the other side of things, y'all been calling about these Kanye tickets. Now, I'm gonna tell you what you need to do, but in the meantime, you can go ahead and visit our Instagram page at 97.9thebox. We tell you what you need to do there as well, okay? It's 97.9 The Box.
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1: That's the gun.
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0: 97 on the Box. I'm Jayla Mache. It's supposed to be Labor Day, but we calling it Yaber Day.
1: I know y'all got them Kanye tickets.
0: Oh, you want them Kanye tickets?
1: Mm-hmm.
0: Well, make sure you go to our Instagram at 97 on the Box. It might tell you what you need to do. And you know we like that.

0: Doja and Latto is that one duo that I think we all needed, okay? It's 97.9 The Box, H-Town's number one hip-hop and R&B station. I'm Jayla Mashey. Happy Labor Day. And I'm trying to figure out what you doing today. What's up, Kevin? What you got going?
1: Getting fat.
0: Getting fat?
1: Not really.
0: No, I love that. Are you making banana pudding?
1: Mm-mm.
0: Barbecue?
1: Yeah, I love barbecue.
0: Okay, I love that we just had a big back conversation. Shout out everybody that's cooking today. And also shout out to all the DJs that's lined up today on our Labor Day mix starting at noon. Make sure you don't miss it, okay? It's going down on 97.9 The Box.
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17: 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That's all my scammers and my kid money.

0: Kevin on the Box. It's Shayla Mache. I know a lot of y'all are snoozing in bed today, but it's time to get up, take a vacation. I'm going to tell you more about it at 11:10. It's 97 on the Box. I confess it's like I'm preaching.
1: 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Hold on, hold on. Since we confessing, I got one too.

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0: 7 on the Vibes, H-Town's number one hip-hop and R&B station. I'm Jayla Mache, filling in for Keisha Nicole today. Happy Labor Day. Now, they say that Labor Day, the summer is officially over after today, right? Well, I need you to think, did you take yourself on vacation? Do you need a vacation? Because this one voyage cruise ship is where you need to be and what you need to be on. Now, if you haven't heard, I'm telling you, this ship is full of celebrities, it's full of entertainment, not to mention it's 6 nights. You fly from Miami to the Bahamas, okay? You need to be on this ship. Our girl Keisha Nicole is going to be there too. Now, right now, there are some balcony cabins that are just $5,900, okay? So if you book, go ahead and go to our website at theboxhouston.com, or you can give a call at 214-495-1963 today. So that vacation, that all-girls trip where you're trying to leave the kids at home and turn up, that's where you need to be. I'm telling you, don't miss it right here on 97 Out of Box.
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8: There's some allegations as well from Suge Knight that claims that Tupac's mother, after he passed away, they had him cremated and arranged for his ashes to be smoked.
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14: 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It's called North Houston Mitsubishi. 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We're here to help people that don't have a lot of money.

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0: is right, though. 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I'm Jayla Mache, filling in for Keisha Nicole today. Happy Labor Day. I'm trying to figure out what I'm about to do today. I'm trying to get on that space table. I got to call it, though. Let's tap in. Where you from?
1: Houston.
0: All right, H-Town. You sound lit today. What's one thing you must do on Labor Day?
1: Man, I know a lot of people don't like Surfside Beach or Galveston Beach, man, but it be lit, though. You come out there with a little barbecue pit, whatever. You can sit out there with the kids. Good, clean fun. Hey, man, you got to hit the beach.
0: Oh, okay. The beach is good, but you cannot get in that Galveston water.
1: I'm like, hey, man, hey, it's nothing that some water can't cure.
0: And that's the reason why you will not see me in that water, okay? Now, coming up at 12 noon, we got the end of the summer mix. Today, lots of DJs, lots of good music. 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

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I'm Jayla Michae filling in for Keisha Nicole. 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Happy Labor Day. 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
1: Hey, what's up? It's Keisha Nicole. You know, Labor Day is all fun and good. 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Happy Labor Day.
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Shorty came through with that so good, I said, I ain't using no rubber. 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Type to make you bae mad, you in trouble. NBA playoffs, that this a bubble. 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
1: And it's the Labor Day holiday weekend. 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
3: 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And thank you.
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6: Have you heard that McDonald's Spicy Chicken McNuggets made with spicy tempura and a blend of aged cayenne are back? 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
0: Good morning, H-Town.
3: There's some allegations as well from Suge Knight that claims that Tupac's mother, after he passed away, they had him cremated and arranged for his ashes to be smoked.
1: They were smoking on that Tupac?
3: That's what Suge Knight
2: claims. Suge be making some outrageous claims.
1: I don't think people really did that. I remember they did that in that movie, Ha Ha.
3: The man came back to life and was helping him cheat on the test.
1: Yeah.
3: Because he was smart, but he had passed away. I mean, this is just something crazy to even say. And to say that his mother orchestrated it, bro.
2: Come on now.
3: This trial is getting wild. I'm not even going to lie to you. We'll keep you updated as things
1: develop. That'd be a cool thing. Y'all smoke on some mind if the time come.
3: We might start talking like JQ. They're going to say, what the hell's wrong with you?
2: How would you sound?
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2: If you hit that JQ, how would you sound?
3: Oh, yeah, Pippa. We back, baby. Oh, Shim Shimmer with the drip, so it don't trip, don't slip. They thought they could take a pimp out, but I'm still up in their mouth. And thank you.
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1: Hey, what's up? 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
3: Congratulations! 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You are in there, ma'am. 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You're going to be staying at Planet Hollywood. 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

I just messed up the whole program, beat it off the wall, knock it down, get nasty on cam. 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
1: Hey, what's up? It's Keisha Nicole. Happy Labor Day. Yes, it's Labor Day, which means the cookout is outside, but everybody eventually gonna end up inside because, you know, it's so hot in Houston. 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Keep us turned up. Happy Labor Day, baby.
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8: I just believe you just got to be careful when you go into restaurants, all of them, because especially at these ones that are buffets. 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
9: But don't they have people like a lot?
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9: Come on, J-Man. 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
10: The best buffet.
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8: 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And I see other people that come, probably didn't wash their hands. 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
9: That's why you can't go to the $12.99. 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
1: Hey, what's up? It is Keisha Nicole. 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
1: You know what I'm saying? 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
1: Hey, what's up? It's Keisha Nicole. You know, Labor Day is all fun and good. It's a day off work, right? But I got a shout out and salute to the workers who keep this country moving every single day. Whether you clocked in today or finally getting a chance to clock out, here's to you. Let's do a toast. Happy Labor Day.
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1: 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They stop playing our beats up. 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
1: Hey, what's up? It's Keisha Nicole. Happy Labor Day. Yes, it's Labor Day, which means the cookout is outside, but everybody eventually gonna end up inside because, you know, it's so hot in Houston. But wherever you spend your holiday, keep it cool. Keep us turned up. Happy Labor Day, baby.
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Certified lover boys, certified pedophiles. 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
1: 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All right, I want to know a couple things today. Baby D, who does the grilling in your family?
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2: Hey, man, look, he just think he can kill, man. 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
1: Hey, what's up? It is Keisha Nicole. Happy Labor Day. 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
3: Congratulations! 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You are in there, ma'am. You going to Vegas. 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
1: 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Your boy G-Man here on 97.9 The Box. Man, I want to know a couple things. Number one, what are you not doing this weekend?
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1: 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All right, Diamond, we're off to a good start. Number two, finish this sentence. 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
11: We start looking at what a patient wants to have. 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I have a plush waiting room because nothing smells like cheap to me than a cheap waiting room, right? Like, if you're going to go cheap on the chairs, then what else would you go cheap on in that dental office? I want to make sure the patient knows we don't go cheap on anything because it's the things that patients don't know about that matter the most. The materials that they put in your mouth matter. The equipment the dentist uses matter the most. And we want to make sure that a patient can tell if you got something that's going to go cheap or not from the first second they walk in a dental office. And when you come to Mint Dentistry, we got to make sure we treat you with also free teeth whitening, which would be amazing if every dentist does that. But no dentist can do that because we're giving something amazing away. And when you're doing something amazing, it's rare.
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1: Hey, what's up? It's Keisha Nicole. You know, Labor Day is all fun and good. 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
15: 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Transistor radios were replaced by boom boxes. 8-track tapes were replaced by cassettes. Cassettes by discs. Landlines were replaced by cell phones. Television was replaced by cable, then satellite. Now everybody is streaming. However, this generation will inherit the first technology that can imitate thought itself. And all of us must decide how we will embrace artificial intelligence. AI is the first technology that will require us to set moral parameters for its usage. We must now decide what AI should be allowed and what should be prohibited. We must decide what happens to creativity, labor, truth, privacy, empathy, and democracy, and who will benefit. What will we require to remain uniquely human?
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0: Pink blush on my face, brown lip liner, lip gloss mood. 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
3: 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You know what you should do for Labor Day? 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Sit back, be a pillow princess for the day. And that's for a man or a woman.
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1: Yeah, if she giving you that thing.
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2: I just believe you just got to be careful when you go into restaurants, all of them, because especially at these ones that are buffets. You know, I stopped eating at a buffet a long time ago just because I'm just scared other people getting their food and dropping stuff in the food by accident. You know, hair.
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1: Come on, J-Mac. 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
2: But I always just think, man, they probably dropping things in there. And I see other people that come probably didn't wash their hands. 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
1: That's why you can't go to the $12.99. 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They act a little different.
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1: Hey, what's up? 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Happy Labor Day. 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But wherever you spending your holiday, keep it cool. Keep us turned up. Happy Labor Day, baby.
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1: What's good? It's Young Jazz with the Juice, and this September is the September to get Shabana-tized. Go and see my friends over at Shabana Motors so you can finally get your ride right. 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When you walk in over there, you're going to see my girl, Miss Ware. Say, hey, Miss Ware, where you? What are we doing this September? You going to get me straight this September? 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And then, you know, you got to let them know so they can give you that special September Shabana-tization. 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
1: Hey, what's up? 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
3: 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You are in there, ma'am. You going to Vegas. You're going to be staying at Planet Hollywood. Look, we're going to take care of your hotel room. Justin, the lawyer, is putting $3,000 in your hand. That's so you can spend some money on when you're down there in Vegas, girl.
4: Oh, my God!
0: And Kanye West in his hometown of Chicago.
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0: What better way to end the summer and soar into the new fall season?
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0: Good morning, H-Town.
2: I just believe you just got to be careful when you go into restaurants, all of them, because especially at these ones that are buffets. You know, I stopped eating at a buffet a long time ago just because I'm just scared other people getting their food and dropping stuff in the food by accident. You know, hair.
1: But don't they have people like a lot?
2: It don't matter.
1: What if it's a person back there behind kind of watching around?
2: It don't matter.
1: Come on, Jay, man. Don't turn me a red bug.
2: I've been to a when buffet to with you, and I'm thinking, God, dog, it in Las Vegas.
1: Oh, man, we was eating good.
2: They be good.
3: The best buffet.
2: But I always just think, man, they probably dropping things in there. And I see other people that come, probably didn't wash their hands. One time I was at a buffet, a lady grabbed something with her hands, and I'm just, like, shaking my head like, man, these buffets could probably be.
1: That's why you can't go to the 1299. You got to go to that 99.99 buffet. They act a little different.
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